The radio was blasting and someone's knocking at the door. I'm looking at my girlfriend, she just passed out on the floor. I've seen so many things I ain't never seen before.

against the moonlight and the taste of life's sweet wine. 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

chicken. Been a minute since I put my foot up in the kitchen. Bitchin', not a bitch, ain't bitch ever since she seen the blue bitches. Really, you would think without these poles I was going fishing. Listen, I was just walking, now I'm in a door.

I find myself alone when each day's through. Yes, I'll admit that I'm a fool for you. Because you're mine, I walk the line.

0: She overheard enough to know that they've got something planned.
1: Country for you on Radio for You.